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4: 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I'm Tony Mullen with your morning headlines on Mix 92.7. Columbia city leaders have proposed an ordinance to help them manage outdoor water use. The irrigation plan calls for better management of automatic sprinkler systems. The ordinance would spread out water usage across different days and different times. City officials say it would extend the life of the city's water system and would preserve capacity for future users. Officials want city council members to pass the ordinance by the end of the summer. A Lebanon man drowned at the Lake of the Ozarks Wednesday afternoon. The Missouri State Highway Patrol says the incident happened around 2:15 at the Niangua River, just off the Big Niangua Arm. According to the incident report, the 31-year-old entered the water, became trapped in a low head dam, and drowned. The city of Moberly wants to clear the air regarding speculation about the potential construction of a data center. In a news release Wednesday, city officials insist there is no such plan in the works. A statement in the release says, quote, "The city of Moberly has received no proposals for data center construction within city limits, nor has the city engaged in conversation with any developers regarding such a project." Officials did emphasize that any project contemplated outside city limits would not be under their authority. That's the latest from the KRCG 13 newsroom. I'm Tony Mullen. Have a great day. The best.

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1: I'm Stacey Johnson, and this is your Lake Expo News Cut. A Tuscumbia man was found dead after a house fire early Wednesday morning on Highway 52. The Miller County Coroner's Office says the victim was 69-year-old Thomas Snodgrass. Firefighters brought the blaze under control before locating his body inside the home. The cause of the fire remains under investigation, but officials say there was no sign of anything suspicious. The developer tied to the Oasis at Lakeport project is pushing back after project leaders said they were working to remove Jeff Tegenhoff and his companies. In a statement Wednesday, Tegenhoff Development said its recent bankruptcy filing is a reorganization, not a liquidation, and argued it still remains a contractually named developer for parts of the project. You can read the full response now on lakeexpo.com. And when Chick-fil-A opens in Osage Beach, customers there will pay an extra 1% tax. City leaders approved a new community improvement district for the area near Highway 42 and Osage Beach Parkway, where Chick-fil-A is under construction. The extra tax will also apply to nearby businesses inside the district, including O'Reilly Auto Parts and AT&T. City documents show the new tax will help pay for infrastructure improvements tied to the development. This has been your Lake Expo News Cut. All this news and more at lakeexpo.com.
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anything to do outdoors, do it today. A mix of sun and clouds, 91 the high. Showers and storms move in tonight, 63 the low. But the sun will be back tomorrow, high 83.

0: eyes out of your eyes. You got another day to tackle. It's Mix 92.7. Hey, what's happening? It's Chris Boom Boom Cannon. Some sun and clouds today. We'll top out at 91.
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4: AP News, I'm Marcela Sanchez. The U.S. and Iran have traded strikes for a second day. The U.S. Central Command says the strikes targeted, quote, Iranian military surveillance capabilities, communication systems, and air defense sites. An Indian official says a U.S. attack on an oil tanker killed three Indian mariners. The tanker was allegedly trying to violate Washington's blockade on Iranian ports. Meanwhile, Iran says it fired back at Kuwait, Bahrain, and Jordan, as it had a day before. These latest developments come as President Trump claims the U.S. has been sneaking oil out through the Strait of Hormuz.
5: Asked Wednesday about a report that rising gas prices had pushed consumer inflation to 4.2% in May, President Trump had a surprising response.
6: I love the inflation.
5: Suggesting prices would plunge back as soon as the Iran war ends, and then revealing,
6: you know, we've been taking out millions of barrels of oil. Nobody knows it.
7: Project Freedom, the idea of running ships through the Strait of Hormuz, It never stopped.
5: Secretary Pete Hegseth later telling reporters,
7: we've been protecting commercial shipping going through the Strait of Hormuz, as the president announced, to the tune of over 100 million barrels.
5: There was no immediate confirmation of that figure, which roughly equals 5 days of oil shipments before the war began. But Central Command refutes Iran's claims that the strait is closed. I'm Ben Thomas.
4: Foreign workers building a $350 million American consulate in Milan say they were paid less than $2 an hour after being promised fair wages. This was according to AP interviews with five former employees and a review of their employment letters and pay stubs. Prosecutors in Italy are investigating Montgomery, Alabama-based Cadell Construction. This is AP News.
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9: 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I'm Tony Mullen with your morning headlines on Mix 92.7. Columbia City leaders have proposed an ordinance to help them manage outdoor water use. The irrigation plan calls for better management of automatic sprinkler systems. The ordinance would spread out water usage across different days and different times. City officials say it would extend the life of the city's water system and would preserve capacity for future users. Officials want city council members to pass the ordinance by the end of the summer. A Lebanon man drowned at the Lake of the Ozarks Wednesday afternoon. The Missouri State Highway Patrol says the incident happened around 2:15 at the Niangua River, just off the Big Niangua Arm. According to the incident report, the 31-year-old entered the water, became trapped in a low head dam, and drowned. The city of Moberly wants to clear the air regarding speculation about the potential construction of a data center. In a news release Wednesday, city officials insist there is no such plan in the works. A statement in the release says, quote, the city of Moberly has received no proposals for data center construction within city limits, nor has the city engaged in conversation with any developers regarding such a project. Officials did emphasize that any project contemplated outside city limits would not be under their authority. That's the latest from the KRCG 13 newsroom. I'm Tony Mullen. Have a great day.
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23: 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Hey, it's Chris Boom Boom Cannon. Mix of sun and clouds today, 91 the high. Before you crack open one of Coors Light's new 36-ounce, 18-inch tall, taller boys, you might want to know what that says about you. It says you might want to give yourself a concussion when you smash an empty against your head. Plus, you and your liver are no longer on speaking terms. And when you crack open a Coors Light Taller Boys can, you think that walking to the cooler to get another beer is for losers. Ladies!

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I say you look so fine that I really want to make you mine. 4, 5, 6, come on and get your kicks. 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

0: It's you, me, and nothing but the hits on Mix 92.7. Hey there, Chris Boom Boom Cannon. Mix of sun and clouds today. We're going to get to 91. Here's a throwback Thursday for you. In June of 1999, Napster made its debut. Yeah, it introduced a whole generation to downloading music, computer viruses, and then the phrase, "Hey, don't pick up the phone, I'm downloading a song." Kids got free music, the musical artist got pissed, and the lawyers got new vacation homes.
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0: Thanks for starting your Thursday morning with Mix 92.7. Don't forget, coming up this morning at 8:45, we're going to play the Hy-Vee Price is Right. And then tomorrow morning at 9:30, it's the Hole-in-One Hookup. 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I'll give away free golf for two at 9:30 tomorrow morning. Oh, in case you didn't know, today is National Corn on the Cob Day. And I think this is a good time to make a quick salute to the real men of genius who help make it easier to eat.
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1: After hundreds of hours in the laboratory, you've discovered the best way to hold corn on the cob is with smaller corns on the cobs.
2: Tiny plastic veggies.
1: If you hadn't cleverly shaped your invention like corn, we might have foolishly used them to pick up the spiral ham.
2: Need more instructions.
1: Yes, for all we know, you may have even invented those little red fruit and olive swords at the bar. But that's a whole other commercial.
2: The right skewer for the right job.
1: So go ahead, keep finding newer and better ways to hold delicious side dishes with tiny replicas of side dishes. Because after all your hard work and ingenuity, Grandpa will still stand his corn on one end and run a knife down the side.
2: Mr. Corn on the Cob Holder Inventor.
3: I'm Stacey Johnson, and this is your Lake Expo News Cut. A Tuscumbia man was found dead after a house fire early Wednesday morning on Highway 52. The Miller County Coroner's Office says the victim was 69-year-old Thomas Snodgrass. Firefighters brought the blaze under control before locating his body inside the home. The cause of the fire remains under investigation, but officials say there was no sign of anything suspicious. The developer tied to the Oasis at Lakeport project is pushing back after project leaders said they were working to remove Jeff Tegenhoff and his companies. In a statement Wednesday, Tegenhoff Development said its recent bankruptcy filing is a reorganization, not a liquidation, and argued it still remains a contractually named developer for parts of the project. You can read the full response now on lakeexpo.com. 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The extra tax will also apply to nearby businesses inside the district, including O'Reilly Auto Parts and AT&T. 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This has been your Lake Expo News Cut. 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
0: If you've got anything to do outdoors, do it today. A mix of sun and clouds, 91 the high. Showers and storms move in tonight, 63 the low. But the sun will be back tomorrow, high 83. Boom.

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It's Chris Boom Boom Cannon. 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

0: It's you, me, and nothing but the hits on Mix 92.7. Mix of sun and clouds today, high 91. There is a chance of rain Saturday and Sunday if you're making weekend plans. Keep that in mind. Well, if you're following the NBA Finals, Game 4 was last night between the Knicks and Spurs, and the Knicks were down by 29 points at one point, and then this happened.
1: Nobody guarding the inbound pass. Brunson gets it, fires up a three. Shot no good, the tip, it's gone! It's gone! It's gone! With 1.2 remaining, Knicks take the lead, and it's 107-106. Bedlam here at the Garden. They can't believe it! That's it, it's over! The greatest comeback in NBA playoff history! The Knicks pull off the miracle comeback and lead it 3-1. Now one win away from a title.
0: Game 5 is Saturday night in San Antonio, but congrats to the Knicks, down by 29 and still winning. That's the basketball equivalent of realizing you left your phone at home after you've already arrived in another state.
2: Wake up!
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3: AP News, I'm Marcela Sanchez. The U.S. and Iran have traded strikes for a second day. The U.S. Central Command says the strikes targeted, quote, Iranian military surveillance capabilities, communication systems, and air defense sites. An Indian official says a U.S. attack on an oil tanker killed three Indian mariners. The tanker was allegedly trying to violate Washington's blockade on Iranian ports. Meanwhile, Iran says it fired back at Kuwait, Bahrain, and Jordan, as it had a day before. These latest developments come as President Trump claims the U.S. has been sneaking oil out through the Strait of Hormuz.
4: Asked Wednesday about a report that rising gas prices had pushed consumer inflation to 4.2% in May, President Trump had a surprising response.
5: I love the inflation.
4: Suggesting prices would plunge back as soon as the Iran war ends, and then revealing,
5: you know, we've been taking out millions of barrels of oil. Nobody knows it.
6: Project Freedom, the idea of running ships through the Strait of Hormuz, It never stopped.
4: Secretary Pete Hegseth later telling reporters,
6: we've been protecting commercial shipping going through the Strait of Hormuz, as the president announced, to the tune of over 100 million barrels.
4: There was no immediate confirmation of that figure, which roughly equals 5 days of oil shipments before the war began. But Central Command refutes Iran's claims that the strait is closed. I'm Ben Thomas.
3: Foreign workers building a $350 million American consulate in Milan say they were paid less than $2 an hour after being promised fair wages. This was according to AP interviews with five former employees and a review of their employment letters and pay stubs. Prosecutors in Italy are investigating Montgomery, Alabama-based Cadell Construction. This is AP News.
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8: 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Columbia City leaders have proposed an ordinance to help them manage outdoor water use. The irrigation plan calls for better management of automatic sprinkler systems. The ordinance would spread out water usage across different days and different times. City officials say it would extend the life of the city's water system and would preserve capacity for future users. Officials want city council members to pass the ordinance by the end of the summer. A Lebanon man drowned at the Lake of the Ozarks Wednesday afternoon. The Missouri State Highway Patrol says the incident happened around 2:15 at the Niangua River, just off the Big Niangua Arm. According to the incident report, the 31-year-old entered the water, became trapped in a low head dam, and drowned. The city of Moberly wants to clear the air regarding speculation about the potential construction of a data center. In a news release Wednesday, city officials insist there is no such plan in the works. A statement in the release says, quote, the city of Moberly has received no proposals for data center construction within city limits, nor has the city engaged in conversation with any developers regarding such a project. Officials did emphasize that any project contemplated outside city limits would not be under their authority. That's the latest from the KRCG 13 newsroom. I'm Tony Mullen. Have a great day.
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23: 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Hey, it's Chris Boom Boom Cannon. Mix of sun and clouds today, 91 the high. Before you crack open one of Coors Light's new 36-ounce, 18-inch tall, taller boys, you might want to know what that says about you. It says you might want to give yourself a concussion when you smash an empty against your head. Plus, you and your liver are no longer on speaking terms. And when you crack open a Coors Light Taller Boys can, you think that walking to the cooler to get another beer is for losers.

0: If you're on your way to work, thanks for letting us tag along. We are Mix 92.7. Hey there, Chris Boom Boom Cannon. A mix of sun and clouds for the day. High 91. Well, welcome to Not Headline News, the segment that answers the very simple question, what if the news had a sense of humor? I grab the headlines, I add what hopefully is a quick little funny punchline. Let's see how I did.
1: This is Not Headline News. The Knicks came back from 29 points down to beat the Spurs in Game 4 of the NBA Finals. San Antonio may remember the Alamo, but in the fourth quarter they forgot how to defend. The World Cup tournament starts today. When any of the games end is anyone's guess. Scientists found wind coming from a black hole in the Milky Way. Learn more about it in the new documentary, Space Farts. And Social Security is projected to run out of funds by 2032, which explains why your grandmother just started an OnlyFans. This is Not Headline News.
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0: 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Hello, Chris Boom Boom Cannon. The grand opening of Woodshed Hardware and Supply in Osage Beach is happening tomorrow. You'll find them at Highway 54 and KK right there at the intersection. 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There's going to be grand opening specials, giveaways, door prizes, refreshments, a ribbon cutting at noon, live music, and a lot more. I'll be there between 11 and 1 telling you what's going on at the Woodshed Hardware and Lake Supply tomorrow. Today is National Corn on the Cob Day. You know, that's a food that you got to eat with two hands, but it's socially acceptable today to have butter on your cheeks and corn stuck in your teeth. And I think this is why the world despises us.
1: Happy Corn on the Cob Day. Here's to slathering butter and pouring salt on your hot and tasty corn on the cob. Sitting there in the little ceramic corn on the cob boat, resting between two plastic yellow corn-shaped skewers thrust into the ends so as to not burn your fingers. Revel as you hungrily devour lines of puffy, tender kernels from their golden tube of flavor. Left to right, like a typewriter. Unless you're one of those weirdos who bite the kernels all the way around like my Uncle Hank. So thank you, Native Americans, for turning us on to a scrumptious summer favorite. Happy Corn on the Cob Day.
2: I'm Stacy Johnson, and this is your Lake Expo News Cut. A Tuscumbia man was found dead after a house fire early Wednesday morning on Highway 52. The Miller County Coroner's Office says the victim was 69-year-old Thomas Snodgrass. Firefighters brought the blaze under control before locating his body inside the home. The cause of the fire remains under investigation, but officials say there was no sign of anything suspicious. The developer tied to the Oasis at Lakeport project is pushing back after project leaders said they were working to remove Jeff Tegenhoff and his companies. In a statement Wednesday, Tegenhoff Development said its recent bankruptcy filing is a reorganization, not a liquidation, and argued it still remains a contractually named developer for parts of the project. You can read the full response now on lakeexpo.com. And when Chick-fil-A opens in Osage Beach, customers there will pay an extra 1% tax. City leaders approved a new community improvement district for the area near Highway 42 and Osage Beach Parkway, where Chick-fil-A is under construction. The extra tax will also apply to nearby businesses inside the district, including O'Reilly Auto Parts and AT&T. City documents show the new tax will help pay for infrastructure improvements tied to the development. This has been your Lake Expo News Cut. All this news and more at lakeexpo.com.
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It's you and me and nothing but the hits on Mix 92.7. Next Osage Beach Movies at the Park is 2 weeks from tomorrow, June 26th on Soccer Field 1. 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

0: When you want the hits, you've come to the right place. 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If you have anything you need to do outdoors, do it today. Mix of sun and clouds, 91. The rain moves in tonight. We'll get a little reprieve tomorrow, and then it's back Saturday and Sunday. It's time for the Mix 92.7 Comedy and Coffee Break. And with the NBA and NHL Finals going on right now, here's comedian Brian Regan on a stupid sports question.
1: Well, we have the basketball playoffs and the hockey playoffs happening. I always love whenever there's a best of seven series, because then I get to hear my favorite sports reporter question. Would you consider this a must-win game? You know, they always feel like they have to say yes. Yeah, we want to win it. It's very important, you know. Got our uniforms on it. Anyway, might as well try. But it's not always the right answer, man. It's a math question. I wish I would answer that question honestly. It's a best of seven. You're down one game to nothing. Would you consider this a must-win game?
2: No.
1: No, we can lose tonight. We can lose tomorrow night, too. We don't want to, but that wasn't your question. You asked if it was a must-win game, and if you'd ever taken a rudimentary math class, you'd already know the magic number's three. When you're down three, then you must win them or you're out.
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2: Dive into endless sunny energy.
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3: AP News, I'm Marcela Sanchez. President Trump says the U.S. would hit Iran, quote, very hard tonight. In the same post on Truth Social, the president also threatened that the U.S. would assume total control of Iran's oil and gas industries, including the key Karg Island, in the, quote, not too distant future. The post comes after the U.S. and Iran traded strikes for a second day. It was the third time this week that back-and-forth strikes have rattled the Middle East. U.S. applications for jobless aid rose modestly last week, but remain at a historically low level. The Labor Department says the number of Americans filing for unemployment aid for the week ending June 6th rose by 4,000 to 229,000. That's the most since early February, before the U.S. and Israel launched attacks on Iran, but it's still considered a healthy level. In other news, the AP's Lisa Dwyer reports Republicans are getting an edge up in Florida.
4: The Florida Supreme Court has allowed the use of a new U.S. House map drawn by Republicans in the midterm elections. The court declined a request to issue a temporary injunction against the map. Attorneys representing voters argued that the new districts violate a state constitutional ban on political gerrymandering. Republicans currently hold 20 of the state's 28 U.S. House seats. The new voting districts could improve the GOP chances to win 4 additional seats in November. I'm Lisa Dwyer.
3: Elon Musk's rocket company SpaceX will make its debut on Wall Street tomorrow. Musk could soon become the world's first trillionaire. U.S. financial markets are set to open with strong gains today following another sell-off of artificial intelligence stocks that dragged the sector sharply lower. This is AP News.
5: Good morning from the KRCG 13 newsroom. I'm Tony Mullen with your morning headlines on Mix 92.7. Columbia City leaders have proposed an ordinance to help them manage outdoor water use. The irrigation plan calls for better management of automatic sprinkler systems. The ordinance would spread out water usage across different days and different times. City officials say it would extend the life of the city's water system and would preserve capacity for future users. Officials want city council members to pass the ordinance by the end of the summer. A Lebanon man drowned at the Lake of the Ozarks Wednesday afternoon. The Missouri State Highway Patrol says the incident happened around 2:15 at the Niangua River, just off the Big Niangua Arm. According to the incident report, the 31-year-old entered the water, became trapped in a low-head dam, and drowned. The city of Moberly wants to clear the air regarding speculation about the potential construction of a data center. In a news release Wednesday, city officials insist there is no such plan in the works. A statement in the release says, quote, "The city of Moberly has received no proposals for data center construction within city limits, nor has the city engaged in conversation with any developers regarding such a project." Officials did emphasize that any project contemplated outside city limits would not be under their authority. That's the latest from the KRCG 13 newsroom. I'm Tony Mullen. Have a great day.
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19: 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Hey, it's Chris Boom Boom Cannon. Mix of sun and clouds today, 91 the high. Before you crack open one of Coors Light's new 36-ounce, 18-inch tall, taller boys, you might want to know what that says about you. It says you might want to give yourself a concussion when you smash an empty against your head. Plus, you and your liver are no longer on speaking terms. And when you crack open a Coors Light Taller Boys can, you think that walking to the cooler to get another beer is for losers.

0: If you're on your way to work, don't be late. If you're already at work, congratulations. It's Mix 92.7. Hi there, Chris Boom Boom Cannon. A mix of sun and clouds before the rain gets here tonight. We'll get to 91. So Coors Light has released a new can of beer so large, it looks like it was designed by a teenager in a convenience store fantasy draft. The Taller Boy contains three cans worth of beer in a single can. Because apparently, opening one beer? Still too much work for some people. 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
9: 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This is the Nightlife. 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Colby Cooper, Thursday, June 25th.
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The Hy-Vee Price is Right. 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

0: Talkin'. That is Harry Styles in Late Night Talkin' on Mix 92.7. Hi there, Chris Boom Boom Cannon. There's another sneak peek today at 5 p.m. at Bryan Auction in Osage Beach. But before we get to that, we need to remind you the next Tuesday at high noon, Bryan Auction is auctioning off a 3-bedroom, 2.5-bath home in Osage Beach. What else does that home have, Rick, that we need to know about?
1: A week from next Tuesday, buddy, but I'll tell you what. Now, we had an open house last night. We'll probably have one next week on Wednesday night, and then the following Tuesday, the 23rd at noon, we'll be at the auction house. All one level, brother. Beautiful home, kitchen, bedrooms, living, entertaining. Everything you want in a home is on one level.
0: Nice.
1: Beautiful big wraparound deck overlooking a nice quiet cove at the Lake of the Ozarks and a nice view. And then you have the bonus 2-bedroom bath and living area downstairs for family and guests and mother-in-laws you want to tuck away. So it's a beautiful home. We had the open house last night. Great success. I don't know, 15, 18 people there. Everybody seemed ready to make offers.
0: Nice.
1: And this home actually could sell before the sale, so keep that in mind. But that'll be on the block on the 23rd at noon at the auction house. Pinnacle Court, 5738 Pinnacle Court at Osage Beach, right behind, down over the hill from Harley-Davidson. Nice, nice location.
0: Oh, okay.
1: We had a nice bass boat, fishing boat last week, and there's a kind of a point about this boat. The seller said, can you get $3,500? And I said, sure, bring it in. We'll take care of it. Nice boat, beautiful boat. Sold it for
0: $9,000.
1: So that's three times what he wanted. What could I charge him? People say, what do you charge for commission? Not enough. Enough. We charged him 10% because he's a beautiful person. He and his wife both are pretty much repeat offenders with us and come almost every week. And he said, sell my boat. What am I going to do? I'm going to sell his freaking boat.
0: There you go.
1: And you know what the book value was?
0: Mm-mm.
1: Boom, boom. $3,800.
0: Wow.
1: Okay. That's what the book says it's worth. No, there's a perceived value, and you can't do that as a private individual because you look it up and say, shares are only worth $3,800. Well, honey, let's try to get $5,000. And you show it 17 times, and people, even though they have it in the ad, they ask you what color it is. Does it have a trailer? Does it have a motor? Yeah, it's on there. It's a picture of it, a description. We take care of all of that. And then we get $9,000.
0: Nice.
1: So, and we make sure we get the money. You don't get the titles or anything until you do. This was a retired cop. We make sure that everything's in order and there's as-is wares and there's liability waivers and all that stuff that you can't do yourself in the parking lot of Walmart when you're meeting somebody with your item to sell. So just keep that in mind. We're here to sell those items, and hundreds of thousands of dollars were sold during the last few months off that hill. So we're pretty doggone good at it, brother. Lots of real estate going on. We've got a beautiful house on HH on an acre of land, completely remodeled. Under $300 to own this home, $100,000 in remodeling just in the last few months. So beautiful, beautiful opportunity there. Lake level home coming up. Gun auction's going to be in September, I think around the 19th. So if you're looking to consign guns, now's the time to get them in the list. The homes we just sold, 42 registered bidders, 10 states, 11 bids above what they decided was fair.
0: Nice.
1: And $30,000 cash down for the two homes, also 15 minutes to over 10 states in the United States bidding on these homes. So BryanAuction.com will get you all the information, brother. Tonight we got a lot of tools and power tools and whatnot. Bobcat, excavator and Bobcat right behind. And more importantly, we have three air conditioners running.
0: Aha.
1: It's all going to be good.
0: There you go. Sneak peek starts at 5 o'clock at Bryan Auction. Rick, have fun as always, buddy.
1: BryanAuction.com. See ya. Boom, boom.
0: You got it.
2: I'm Stacy Johnson, and this is your Lake Expo News Cut. A Tuscumbia man was found dead after a house fire early Wednesday morning on Highway 52. The Miller County Coroner's Office says the victim was 69-year-old Thomas Snodgrass. Firefighters brought the blaze under control before locating his body inside the home. The cause of the fire remains under investigation, but officials say there was no sign of anything suspicious. The developer tied to the Oasis at Lakeport project is pushing back after project leaders said they were working to remove Jeff Tegenhoff and his companies. In a statement Wednesday, Tegenhoff Development said its recent bankruptcy filing is a reorganization, not a liquidation, and argued it still remains a contractually named developer for parts of the project. You can read the full response now on lakeexpo.com. And when Chick-fil-A opens in Osage Beach, customers there will pay an extra 1% tax. City leaders approved a new community improvement district for the area near Highway 42 and Osage Beach Parkway, where Chick-fil-A is under construction. The extra tax will also apply to nearby businesses inside the district, including O'Reilly Auto Parts and AT&T. City documents show the new tax will help pay for infrastructure improvements tied to the development. This has been your Lake Expo News Cut. 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
0: If you've got anything to do outdoors, do it today. A mix of sun and clouds, 91 the high. Showers and storms move in tonight, 63 the low. But the sun will be back tomorrow, high 83.

0: His name is Bruno Mars. It's 24K Magic on Mix 92.7. Hi there, Chris Boom Boom Cannon. A mix of sun and clouds, or maybe it's a mix of clouds and sun. I don't know. 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

Got a girl from the south side, got braids in her hair. 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

0: Yes, I know you've got tons of choices of who to listen to in the morning, and I'd like to say thanks for you stopping by Mix 92.7. A mix of sun and clouds today, we're going to get to 91. It's time for Late Night Laughs, the only place where you can enjoy late night TV without ruining tomorrow morning, right? I stayed up late and condensed it down to, hopefully, the good stuff.
1: Researchers published a study this week that attributes falling U.S. fertility rates on the invention of the iPhone, I guess because it made it easier to look up the cost of childcare.
2: Hey, I saw that ahead of the World Cup, Coors Light introduced the Taller Boy, a canister that holds three beers at once.
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1: 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If convicted, he could face up to 5 years at Frontier.
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0: We are your perfect coworker. It's Mix 92.7. Hi there, Chris Boom Boom Cannon. You're invited to the grand opening party at Woodshed Hardware and Lake Supply in Osage Beach. 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I'll be there from 11 to 1, again, at Woodshed Hardware and Lake Supply in Osage Beach, Highway 54 and KK, starting at 11. And since today is National Corn on the Cob Day, I think this is a good time to make a quick salute to the real man of genius who helped make it easier to eat.
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1: So go ahead, keep finding newer and better ways to hold delicious side dishes with tiny replicas of side dishes. 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
0: If you've got anything to do outdoors, do it today. A mix of sun and clouds, 91 the high. Showers and storms move in tonight, 63 the low. But the sun will be back tomorrow, high 83.
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0: It's you, me, and nothing but the hits on Mix 92.7. Mix of sun and clouds today, high 91. There is a chance of rain Saturday and Sunday if you're making weekend plans. Keep that in mind. Well, if you're following the NBA Finals, Game 4 was last night between the Knicks and Spurs, and the Knicks were down by 29 points at one point, and then this happened.
1: Nobody guarding the inbound pass. Brunson gets it, fires up a three. Shot no good. The tip, it's gone! It's gone! It's gone! With 1.2 remaining, Knicks take the lead, and it's 107-106. Bedlam here at the Garden. They can't believe it. That's it. It's over. The greatest comeback in NBA playoff history. The Knicks pull off the miracle comeback and lead it 3-1. Now one win away from a title.
0: Game 5 is Saturday night in San Antonio, but congrats to the Knicks, down by 29 and still winning. That's the basketball equivalent of realizing you left your phone at home after you've already arrived in another state.
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They've got a new bucket out, the Super Girl bucket, for $29.99. 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
2: They say the holy water's watered down, and this town's lost its faith. 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

0: Sworn Ordinary on Mix 92.7. Oh, that ordinary glow of sun-kissed skin is much better when you don't do it for real under the sun. Ask the Kardashians. J-Lo does a sunless tanner. Miley Cyrus, Jennifer Aniston, they're all with a sunless tanner. But I don't think any of them fall into Gen Z. Yeah, maybe Kylie Jenner. But, well, Gen Z, they want to do it the old-fashioned way, more the George Hamilton way. And they're getting out there tan-maxing, trying to get as tan as possible, tracking UV levels. There's even tan-fluencers to share tips and show off results, reinforcing the idea that being tan equals looking better. But honestly, guys, it's, you know, not good for your skin. Wear sunblock out there today. We're going to take a look at the weather coming up. Portishead, go west coming up, too. It's Mix 92.7.
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some heavy rainfall tonight. I'm never going to get that cedar on my lawn. Goodness. We've got a low around 62 to expect, 83 and sunny tomorrow. I hope the rain holds off at least until 5 like it says it will, because I left my windows down. Let me know. It's 84 degrees with 74% humidity.

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0: Louis Capaldi is someone you loved on Mix 92.7. That someone that I love is Callie, who I don't think she's listening right now, but I don't think I left the radio on for today. Callie, my lovely diva of a collie, I'm going to have to make some more homemade food for tonight because that's the way she is. But, you know, you need to clean her bowl a little more often. As I'm finding, the CDC says you got to clean those pet bowls regularly to keep germs at bay for pets and the fur baby's parents, yeah, all the people in the house too, because the pet bowls are the germiest items in the home, only behind toothbrushes. Might be time to replace your toothbrush too. Sabrina Carpenter, Red Hot Chili Peppers on the way. 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

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He has put out a little snippet on his Instagram. I shared it at Sandra on the Radio on my Instagram. The new song and wearing the LBD.

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0: 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Well, the Hy-Vee Price is Right is here for you. 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It worked out for John Wickham from Eldon today. Not John Wick, John Wickham. Because he won the money. Now he's got the ham. Stick around for more great tunes. We have got Taylor Swift coming up. Third Eye Blind's on the way. It's Mix 92.7.
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jumper. Yeah, step back from the ledge, all right? Head out to the woodshed, though, tomorrow. 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

0: A bar song, Tipsy by Shaboozy on Mix 92.7. A poor one out for this guy. He is going to be in Kansas City another 10 years for Patrick Mahomes. A 10-year contract, over $450 billion. And he had a message for Chiefs Kingdom.
1: So Chiefs Kingdom, just so excited to be here for life and to be a part of Chiefs Kingdom for even longer. We have so much more to do. Let's go out and do it.
0: All right. I am down for that. I feel like, really, they're ready to make another championship run with, you know, Snead is back and it's all good. It looks really good over there. Well, the Knicks are definitely excited catching up with that game in a bit. Madonna's next on Mix 92.7.
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0: It's sunshine and 91 for the high, but a feel of 102 with that humidity. Showers and storms after 5 and through the overnight. 62 overnight low. 83 degrees tomorrow, 70% humidity right now. Ugh, 85 feels more like 93. Madonna with Vogue on right now. New album coming out next month. Don't miss it. Confessions, too. This one, Vogue, takes you back to 1990 on Mix.

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0: Valerie. It's Amy Winehouse with Valerie. Mark Ronson remixed it for her and made it sound fantastic. He took to Facebook. He was at the Knicks game last night and saw an epic one. You can see his post at our Facebook page at Mix 927 Radio. 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
1: No timeouts left. They have to get it in. Harper lobs it inside. Castle has it. Lost it. That's it. It's over. The greatest comeback in NBA playoff history. The Knicks pull off the miracle greatest comeback in NBA playoff history. The Knicks pull off the miracle comeback and lead it 3-1.

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5 seconds of summer with Young Blood on Mix 92.7. And good news for some organizations in the area receiving grants from the Community Foundation of the Ozarks, like the School of the Osage Fine Arts Booster Club, getting some money for scholarships and such, Kids Harbor, and also Children's Learning Center getting some grants to repair their playground fence after storm damage. I'm going to catch up with Children's Learning Center later this hour. The laws are on. There she goes. It's Mix 92.

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1: I'd wanna be next to you.
0: That's Lady Gaga and Bruno Mars. Killing it with that one. I mean, Die With A Smile. Well, they could die rich right now, but they're just going to keep on going because Bruno and Lady Gaga, they cannot be stopped. Truly performers. Well, there is a fantastic program for those looking for grants in the area. The Community Foundation of the Ozarks, they delivered a bunch of them recently, and I caught up with one of those recipients earlier this morning. We're checking in with Children's Learning Center today, who received the Rapid Response Grant from Community Foundation of the Ozarks. I'm talking with Adrian Anderson. Tell us about the grant and what the funding will help accomplish there.
2: We had a couple posts that got knocked loose from some high winds in the area. We're hoping to get those in place with some concrete to be a little more stable for our playground to keep it safe for our kiddos that attend.
0: What does having a safe outdoor space mean for the children that you serve?
2: We serve a majority of children with special needs and developmental delays. Safety is our number one priority here, so it will mean so much to make sure that we are continuing to have a safe environment for them.
0: And for people who don't know a Children's Learning Center, can you tell us about that organization and the work that you do in Camden County?
2: We are a developmental center for children with and without special needs and developmental delays, but we do target many children in the area that have disabilities, and we help them in our Missouri Accredited Center. We're all inclusive, so everybody participates together alongside peers to do the best that they can do. We help a lot with direct support services for individuals with disabilities, so we have several paraprofessionals that work one-on-one with children that require personal assistance. And then we also have children in a group setting as well that participate in our preschool program and in our toddler classroom as well.
0: Children's Learning Center, great services they offer to our community. I'll be sharing their link if you need them or you want to help them out. Look for the information, the website link at our Facebook page, Mix 927 Radio.
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today. It's a lot of humidity, mostly sunny skies with a high of 91 degrees. The heat values, those indexes, reaching 102. We've got showers and thunderstorms before 10 o'clock and maybe some at 5 o'clock this evening. And 62 in the overnight, low 21 mile per hour, gusts 83 and sunny for tomorrow. 70% humidity right now, so it makes 85 feel more like 93. Ugh. Sheryl Crow. 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

0: 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Now, I wonder, do you think you would really define yourself as self-discipline? I gotta tell you, set me in front of the Ziggy Piggy, and I'm probably gonna eat the whole darn thing. I'm really good like that. But I might have a little more discipline than I thought. And here's how you can check it. With Psychology Today, they said you're self-disciplined if you can keep friends or if you have a health routine that you currently do that you've maintained for longer than a year. And you can get around to doing things you want to do, like maybe returning that library book. Yeah, I got to do that today. I really do. We've got Justin Bieber coming up with Intentions. 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

0: Taylor Swift on Mix 92.7 with the fate of Ophelia, getting married soon in Madison Square Garden. Travis Kelce and his brother Jason in their New Heights Facebook page posting a picture of her wearing her Stevie Nicks jersey last night at the game. Tom Hanks, meanwhile, has some marital advice for Travis Kelce.
1: Man must make the waffles on Sunday.
0: I approve. Always. Hopefully he has good waffles. 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

could be. Black Eyed Peas on Mix 92.7, I got a feeling. To 1979, Smashing Pumpkins. Well, in 1979, Steven Spielberg put out one action comedy named 1941. On this date,

0: 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That's how we do it.
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0: Mix 92.7 is somber and homewrecker. He is a New Yorker, and as such, he's a Knicks fan. And just like Taylor Swift, he wore the Stevie Nicks spirit wear. Haim was sporting that as well, and Tate McRae, Hailey Bieber, all of them wearing that. That's something that Hailey and Taylor can come together on. Well, the Knicks, they had a historic comeback, as you might have heard. They were down 29 in the third quarter and came back and won it miraculously. Locking the Spurs out for now. They've got another game coming Saturday. Here's a layup that was amazing.
1: Crossover drives, goes inside, pulls back. Kicks it out in the corner. Brunson gets it back. Brunson on the drive. The floater's up. Shot won't go. Rebound deflected in the backcourt. Fox has a chance to get it. Fox has it inside. Blocked by Ananobi.
0: Yes, this is made history last night with that game. And they have that game, their next game, game five, on Saturday in San Antonio. It's Mix 92.7.
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We've got a 30% chance of showers and thunderstorms probably be hitting us after 5 o'clock. The high expected to be 91, but it should feel more like 102. How fun is that? Showers and thunderstorms in the overnight with a 62-degree low. And then 83 and sunny for your Friday showers on Friday night. Well, probably after 4 a.m. It is 89, but feels like 98. 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I don't know.

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0: I know. June 11th happens to be like a really good date for Steven Spielberg, especially when it comes to releasing a movie. It was on this day in 1982, E.T., the Extraterrestrial, came out in theaters.
1: Oh, no.
0: Yeah, and then in 1993, Spielberg came out with another great one, Jurassic Park.
2: Dr. Grant, my dear Dr. Sattler, welcome to Jurassic Park.
0: Yeah, well, did you know that Steven Spielberg actually based E.T. on an imaginary friend he created as a child? I hope he created it as a child. Well, we do have a new movie out from him, Disclosure Day. I'm really looking forward to seeing that one. It turns out, I'm going to take my fiancé on Saturday. And also today happens to be my dad's birthday. So a happy birthday, Dad. We've got Sean Mullins next. It's Mix 92.7.
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0: This has got me a little bummed. Tim Allen says a home improvement revival keeps coming up, but getting the old cast back together is the problem. One of the boys is in jail. Two others quit acting years ago. In Tim's own words, personality problems, to put it mildly.
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0: I can't believe we've already done two hot summer nights cruise-ins on the Strip. Our next one coming up on July 10th. 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
3: Look, I'm an ant. You're a wood-munching clown. So here's a number two pencil. Go ahead and write it down. See, ants, we love snacks, but you termites are whack. I'm having picnics in kitchens, just snacking on baseball bats. You never should have battled me. Couldn't help but eat the trees. What is all you'll ever need? Oh, you're trying to win this thing. Shoulda, coulda, woulda. Shoulda, coulda, woulda. Oh, good. Jokes about wood. Never heard that. Easy on the snacks. Just take a look at your thorax. It's dragging on the floor and scraping across the grass. Oh, no, look out. It's a third grade class with a magnifying glass. What's that? 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Left, right, left, you little drone. You better fall in. Should have marched to a different drum, because I just took your army out one by one.
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that could bring us golf ball size hail and wind gusts up to 70 miles an hour. We clear out overnight, 62 for low. Sunny tomorrow, the high 83. Showers and storms likely Saturday, the high 84. 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

0: Jump Street is finally moving forward. Jonah Hill, Channing Tatum, and Ice Cube are all in talks to return for the long-awaited sequel to 22 Jump Street with the original filmmakers Phil Lord and Chris Miller back on board to produce it.
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So since we're only about 16 hours out from the kickoff of the Support Our Troops poker run tomorrow morning, I'm fairly confident that we're going to have good weather for it. So we'll see you tomorrow morning at Dog Days, 8 a.m. Be there.

0: The storms heading our way look like they could be ugly. Golf ball size hail and wind gusts up to 70 miles an hour. But we do clear out overnight tonight. That's the good news. 62 for the overnight low. We should have great weather for the Support Our Troops poker run tomorrow. The high 83. The weekend, though, not really sure. At this point, showers and storms for Saturday. The high 84. Sunday, looks like we might get a nice afternoon with showers ending by around 1. And partly sunny skies and a high of 77. It's 89 now.
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Congratulations to John Wickham of Eldon. He won a $100 Hy-Vee gift card earlier today by playing the Hy-Vee Price is Right. John knew the price on that Hot Deals item, and he won. It was that simple.

0: Taylor Swift showed up courtside for Game 4 of the NBA Finals last night, and a Knicks radio analyst, apparently not realizing she was still on the air, said, quote, "She's not a Knicks fan. 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

0: 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So be at Dog Days by 8 a.m.
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0: Look at the radar right now. There is a long line of storms stretching from southeast Kansas through west central Missouri on up into southeast Iowa, moving slowly east-northeast. And because of that, we are under a severe thunderstorm watch until 9 tonight. These storms that are heading our way could bring hail up to golf ball size and wind gusts up to 70 miles an hour. Once things clear out overnight tonight, we'll see a low of 62. Tomorrow looks great. Sunny and 83. We've cooled off to 87 now.
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2: AP News, I'm Ben Thomas. President Trump this afternoon backed off from his latest threat against Iran. Sagar Magani has details.
3: This morning, the president said on social media and then on Fox and Friends, Iran would get hit very hard tonight.
4: Yeah, there will be more bombing tonight. It'll be bigger.
3: And he threatened to take over Iran's oil industry. Hours later, the president called off the strikes, saying talks have been brought to Tehran's highest levels and approved.
5: We just made a great settlement of the war with Iran, and we're going to be subject to finalization of documents. We should get done over the next few days. Probably have a signing maybe in Europe.
3: The president has often said over the last several weeks the two sides are on the cusp of a deal without anything actually coming to fruition. Sagar Magani, Washington.
2: In Lebanon, Israel and the Iran-backed militant group Hezbollah continue to exchange fire, Malik Harb reports.
6: Here in the south of Lebanon, strikes continued overnight and into this morning. In towns like Merjayoun and Layami, the war's impact is stark. Streets are nearly deserted, with only a few cars passing and a handful of people walking. Some shops remain open, but every few meters, a destroyed building or a burned-out car is a reminder of the danger. Christian families who chose to stay live in constant fear, many too afraid to even step outside for basic errands. The war between Israel and Hezbollah that erupted in March has forcibly displaced about 1 million people and killed over 3,500.
2: In Minnesota, the man who assassinated the top Democrat in the state house and her husband has pleaded guilty so that federal prosecutors would not seek the death penalty. And the first match of the World Cup is complete, a 2-0 victory for Mexico over South Africa. This is AP News.
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National Weather Service in Pleasant Hill has issued a severe thunderstorm warning for Pettus County, Southern Howard County, Southeastern Saline County, Cooper County, until 6 p.m. At 5:01 p.m., severe thunderstorms were located along a line extending from 8 miles south of Slater to 9 miles east of Houstonia to near Lamonti, moving east at 35 miles per hour. Expected hazards include 60 miles per hour wind gusts and quarter-size hail. This is a radar-indicated threat. The following impacts are expected. Hail damage to vehicles is expected. Expect wind damage to roofs, siding, and trees. Locations impacted include Sedalia, Marshall, Boonville, Windsor, Lamonti, New Franklin, Pilot Grove, Smithton, Green Ridge, Otterville, Bunston, Houstonia, Prairie Home, Nelson, Hughesville, Blackwater, Franklin, Woolridge, Arrow Rock, and Clifton City. This includes Interstate 70 in Missouri between mile markers 71 and 114. For your protection, move to an interior room on the lowest floor of a building,

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Chris Boom Boom Candle will be there tomorrow between 11 and 1. 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

0: Sources say their still friends Ariana Grande and her Wicked co-star Ethan Slater have quietly split. They did it several months ago, and a source says it's completely amicable, and they're still friends.
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National Weather Service in Pleasant Hill has issued a severe thunderstorm warning for southeastern Pettis County, southeastern Howard County, Cooper County, until 6:45 p.m. At 5:55 p.m., severe thunderstorms were located along a line extending from 6 miles north of Rocheport to 6 miles north of Otterville to 7 miles east of Windsor, moving east at 40 miles per hour. Expected hazards include 60 miles per hour wind gusts and quarter-size hail. This is a radar-indicated threat. The following impacts are expected. Hail damage to vehicles is expected. Expect wind damage to roofs, siding, and trees. Locations impacted include Sedalia, Boonville, New Franklin, Pilot Grove, Smithton, Otterville, Bunston, Prairie Home, Franklin, Wooldridge, Sedalia Memorial Airport, and Clifton City. This includes Interstate 70 in Missouri between mile markers 97 and 114. For your protection, move to an interior room on the lowest floor of a building.

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